he loves me. He holds me tight and lets me go. He loves me now, he loves me. He holds me tight and lets me go. He loves me now, he loves me. He holds me tight and lets me go. He loves me now, he loves me. He holds me tight and lets me go.